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1: Dear Jesus, you are King, you are our King, our Lord, our Shepherd. You save us from the darkness into the world of light. You are the light. Help us to see your light. 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We need your love. We need your help. We need your guidance daily. We also pray for Venezuela. More than a week ago, there was a disaster, an earthquake. Help those people, heal them, comfort them, save them. We thank you for a wonderful day you have blessed us.In Jesus' precious name we pray. Amen. Please be seated. In 15 年前左右，我在 Foothill 医院那里，一个铁笼里面坐了整个小时。你不用担心，那个不是用来运疯人、痴线佬的。那个呢，是一个屏蔽室，即是呢，佢係要嚟測試聽力嘅。咁喺嗰幾年裏面呢，我開始聽嘅唔係聽得好清楚，尤其是比較高頻嗰啲。咁、那個聽力實驗室呢嘅結果證實，我對高頻嘅聽力呢由中度下降。呢、這個同我年齡層自然嘅衰退力係相符嘅，所以你都唔使太擔心。如果我聽唔到你呢，可能我冇帶我助聽器啫。但係呢，有啲人以為我有藉口，其他人啊，咁可能我太太會覺得話，咦，點解你聽唔到我講嘢啊？我話 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